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units on U-50. We have a firefighter from Marion County at the intersection of 50 and Jade, stating a female who was involved in the accident needs to talk to a trooper.

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0: I think I missed the communication on it. What was the status on KDOT for helping us with traffic?
1: Tim 3, I'll contact county. 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
0: U-54 at the 161 westbound with Kansas 735 north in Lincoln on a red Honda CRV.
1: U-56 service runner, U-54 at the 161 westbound with Kansas 28 returns on a 2020 red Honda CRV to Lasso R. Robert out of Pittsburgh, expiring 09-26, negative 39, 1922.

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1: Great Bend EMS, Legion 1, respond 2605 20th, 2605 20th. I have a male who fell and injured himself, can't get back up. Timeout 1929.

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2: 10-8 Droop, en route under my 42. Just be advised, on this county road bypass from that 1040, there's reduced visibility to about 100 feet in spots due to blowing dust.
3: Ten four.

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0: 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I'll be 10-6 at the Kingman 219.
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2: 10-4.
1: I have a report of cattle out Northeast 60 Avenue, Northeast 140 Road, approximately half a mile south of that location. RP gave me a possible cattle owner. Can I attempt to make contact now?
2: 254, the 28 returns on 2014, white Cadillac Escalade to Alaska P. Paul, out of Sawyer, expiring 09-26, negative 39,
3: 1943. 454, so.
2: 454.
3: 1023.
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0: 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He advised he'll be en route in a gray Dodge flatbed pickup.
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1: 454.
0: What's the case number?
1: 454, I haven't assigned one. I didn't know who's taking primary.
2: 312, Wichita will be the primary.

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1: Good.
0: 1035 with Tim Berry wanting to press charges on Sutter from earlier. Is he called for a transfer?
1: Just put the number on the car. I'll give him a call back here in a minute.
0: 1025. He's wanting you to come by from here, not 1060.
1: Definitely.

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1: Signal, buddy.

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0: And for, I'll write down what we give to them.

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0: 254, which dog's in 44?
1: 254 is in 44.
0: 254, 124 westbound, Oklahoma, Sam David Queen, 245.
2: Three, six,
1: and 23. 24. 124 westbound with Kansas 28.

0: 254 that 28 returns on a white 2026 GMC Terrain to PV Holding Corp out of Tulsa, Oklahoma, expiring 04/27, negative 29, 20, 25 hours.
1: 296, which door?
0: 296.
1: 10-8.

0: 6-8-12-34. U-54, the 174 westbound. It's going to be an unreadable Arizona 28 on a gray Honda passenger car.
1: U-54, U-54, the 174 westbound with a gray Honda passenger car.
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0: RPHE Med is advising there's a voluntary psych hold there being disruptive with staff. This is 3-10. Also holding a juvenile complaint, battery at the girls' home. They're advising one of the girls smashed a cup of ice cream over staff's head.
1: This one.

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1: 296, go ahead.
0: Edward X-ray Adam 65 King. So got an Arizona 27 NCT.
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0: 6926 returns to loss of P. Paul on a valid class G. George, expiring 09 to 2031, negative 29. Returns on a 2017 Nissan Sentra to loss of Q. Queen, showing expired 08 to 2023, negative 29 as well. 2032.
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3: 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Occupy times one.

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0: 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It's going to be head block to the west. I'll be right over there.
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1: 254, 1044.
0: Westbound, Missouri, George Mary 6, Paul 9, Nora.
1: U-54, 1044, U-54, through 152 westbound with Missouri 28 returns on a 2012 Buick to Los 50 Charles out of Jackson, expiring 2028, negative 29, 2131.

0: 312.
1: Go ahead, what you
0: like? I have Harvey County on the phone, who's on the phone with KI. They're wanting to know if they can open the roadway or if it still needs to remain closed.
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2: 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We're working on getting one lane open. 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
0: 10-4, thank you. 2138.
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0: 199, which song?
1: 199.
0: Do you have a call number for tow service that either you can share with them mine, or I can get it from you to call them for some of the cleanup equipment that they'll need?
1: Do you want the number for the heavyweight or the lightweight?
0: It'll need to be the tow service heavy.
1: I'll change you a number for this.
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0: 5 to 340.
1: 34. 254, which stops in 44.
0: Driving complaint, Lake of the Main, have a semi, no tail lights, southbound.
1: Counter.
2: Wichita, two units, 254, go ahead.
1: 254, 155, eastbound, Kansas 9016, Adam George Robert.
2: 254, 44, 254, 195, eastbound, 2151.
3: 77 dispatch, 44.
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Please sign out of Smart Cop for an update. Repeating, please sign out of Smart Cop for an update. The estimated downtime is going to be about 3 hours. At 21:59.

Raven EMS, Station 1, respond 425 Buckeye, 425 Buckeye, have a 67-year-old male, history of COPD and emphysema, difficulty breathing, timeout 2201.

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0: listening in support of a car versus deer. I-135 at the 28 northbound. I-135 at the 28 northbound. RP's in the 2014 Ford Escape, gray in color. He took the exit ramp. The crash occurred about the 26 or the 27, and the deer ran off.
1: I think you can disregard if you want.
2: Yeah,

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0: 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Sir, may I talk to Officer Card 900 Block of Jefferson?
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The 44 in the 1000 block of Adele with Kansas 5617 and Mary Victor.

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0: 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I'll be out with 340.
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search for you. 296, 44 service owner. 254 of the 184 eastbound. It's going to be two vehicles. One of the 28 is going to be Arizona, Adam Young, 8594 on a white Dodge Caravan.

0: 296-1044
1: service, energy 254-184 eastbound, with two vehicles, one's a white Dodge Caravan at 2346.
0: 340, go ahead. He's been advised the park closes in 14 minutes, 1024. 371 dispatch, 10-8. 10-4.

0: 296-328, return negative 2003, Dodge Caravan, see Charles, first 1223.
1: Just had to make a phone call. 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I'm 1024.
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0: 296 Wichita. 296. I'm going to be en route to the Cheney Lake to assist Reno County in searching for a missing juvenile. I'll let you know when I'm 1023.
1: Cheney Lake to assist in searching for a juvenile at 2349.

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1: 328.
0: City units, Cohort 0 minutes.

Bourbon EMS, respond to the drag strip entrance. I have a male subject. Believes he's having a stroke. Very disoriented. Still gathering information. Handle on fire once. Time out 5 minutes.

Dispatch 37. 371. Squad route to the drag strip for 86-year-old male possibly having a stroke. They're going to be at the entrance where the trailers are staged. 10-4.

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0: 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Stand by for 28, I can't read the state.

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0: Roadway's open. I am 1024.
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1: Which town was ours?
0: Well, he's at 24-77 with anybody at the train versus truck. And it cleared by Calvin County, headed back in.
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0: 911, hang up. 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No voice contact. 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
1: 195.
0: On to 8.
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1: 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At 553.

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0: 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Can be 1080 with 58.
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1: Received a 911 open line. Later, the caller disconnected. Address per mapping showing 636 Cheyenne View Drive, 636 Cheyenne View Drive. There is heart problem history at that address, or at that phone number. Stand by, I'll check address history.

0: 462. That's going to be the only concerning history on the phone number and address. I'm going to attempt to call back now.
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0: 262.
1: On call back, spoke with First of Brad. Advised he's having issues with his watch. Code 4, no distress noted.
0: 10-4, I'll be 10-24.

0: 340 dispatch.
1: 340.
0: Change card to juvenile complaint. Notate in the card that Tegan Adams has been trespassed from 1402 Lake Avenue.
1: So.
0: 340 dispatch, you can also send me 1024.

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0: And 4619.

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Six 32.

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1: 185.44.
0: Northbound 35 at 34, Kansas 2659, Adam David John on Black Jeep.
1: 185.10.44, 35, 34 northbound, Kansas 5645.

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1: And 4702?

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1: 340.
0: 340, have request for check welfare. 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
1: 226.
0: Gentleman just pulled over to use the phone, 1044.
1: Divorce, 721.

0: 对不起。现在请问周老师。
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1: 340, go ahead.
0: Yes, careful. I'll be 1024. Does your RP want to be contacted?
1: That's negative.
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2: 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He is conscious and breathing, just not responding, sitting up in his chair. Timeout, 728, Hamilton Power 1.
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0: 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It's going to be 4714 Railroad, 4714 Railroad.
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0: Northbound K-14 at the 115 with Texas John Boy Sam 2525. It's on a silver Nissan Versa.

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44, you're 27, the last of A. Adam, showing a suspended Class C, expiring 2030 out of Wichita, showing one open suspension for failure to answer citation, negative 29. Seven 44, and just information, there is a hot file on the subject 74. Was out with them on 8/28/25. No notes. 7/48. Which all units got reported on our right driver. 235 northbound from K-42, it's about a 5-minute delay, a red 4-door Dodge Challenger and a black Charger speeding, passing on the shoulder, it's located check through on 748.

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6: Well, 1252 dispatch will be in house, station number 2.
1: 1252, affirmative.
2: Yeah, so it's going to be westbound on Central, just west of the I-235 interstate, with the white and colored Cadillac during a 60-day tag. You stand by for the sequence.
0: 1-10-44, westbound Central, just west of 235 with the Cadillac at 759.
2: Watch on which on 60-day tag, there's Kansas, Edward, 263-083.
0: 1-10-10-4, break, other metro unit,

44 service rendered, 135 southbound, exiting to 13th, 800.

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1: 456, just information on your 28. It's showing renewed plate status reissued to last of T-Tom out of Goddard. Expired 11/24/802.
0: 64. 64, RMAX 814 East Santa Fe in Ellenwood. Had a 911 accidental dial. Spoke with first of Chris. No distress, though.
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0: 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I'm going to be out at 201 East Santa Fe and reference talk to officer.
1: 440.
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1: 10-4, what's that, 110?
0: 806.

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1: 474.
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1: 74809.

0: 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The tag on the trailer was 435 Robert Edward Young.
1: 10-4. Of course, signal 30.

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3: 7, sir.
0: 383. Southbound 35 at the 1, unknown state. Henry George Paul, 552, Edward to Maroon Chevy.
2: 202-44-35 at the 1, southbound, unknown state, 2818.
1: I have a driving complaint southbound on Northwest 30 Avenue from Northwest 80 Road. RP's advising an erratic driver, high rates of speeds, almost went head-on with another vehicle, went around him, and then almost went in the ditch. Have a 28. Haven't got a chance to run yet. I'll have a return on 60.
3: /195, Wichita 44.
2: 195-1044.
3: 44 northbound, K-14 off 106, Wakanda 0826, out on Lincoln William. It's on a white Saturn Island.
2: /195-1044, K-14-106 northbound. Kansas 28 returns negative on that 2007 Saturn Ion. Loss of NORA 820-26, 820.

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0: 1027, call, name and date of birth.
1: 10-4. To name and date of birth, negative 29, 1077 through Kansas.
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0: Yeah, I followed the vehicle all the way from Northwest 30 Ave all the way into Great Bend, 1096 and Broadway. He's driving code 4, driving speed limit, 1024.
1: 10-4.

Charles is going to say report of an erratic driver, 135 from the 32 northbound, 135 from the 32 northbound to four-door silver Jeep Grand Cherokee, possible Kansas tag of 0859. Vehicle is tailgating and trying to pass others on the right shoulder. RP can no longer see the vehicle. If located, check 0837.

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1: Two oh two 44.
0: Northbound 35 at the 1, Kansas 4300. Adam Lincoln Sam, it's great to you.
1: Two oh two 44, 35 at the 1, northbound Kansas 28. 28 returns negative 29. Gators 10 7 8 45.

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0: Watch on Wichita 1044 is westbound K96 at 272 with Montana Drive 737. 364 D. Edward, repeating 737 364 D. Edward. It's a watch color Toyo camera.
1: K96 272 East Crescent westbound. Montana 28 negative 2024 Toyota Amir Real Estate expired 3/2026 858.

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1: Right
0: now, 35, 2.2, Oklahoma, Nora Union, Lincoln, 756, grade 4.
1: Two oh two, 1044, 35, 2.2, northbound, Oklahoma, 28, 859.

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0: 44 westbound, US 50 at the 263, with Kansas personalized Union, Nora, King, Lincoln, Paul, Nora, King, Southern Grey, Nissan, Titan.

195-1044-E50-263 westbound. He has a 28 returns negative on a 2018 Nissan Titan. Last of R. Robert, 9/20/26, 9/28.

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0: 185, 1044.
1: Eastbound, U54 at the 171. Be a white Toyota, Sienna, Kansas 28, 9538, Adam Charles Ave.
0: U54, 171 eastbound, Kansas 28 returns negative on a 2013 Toyota Sienna, off the bay, Adam from Kingman to 2027, 959.

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0: Have a dog bite victim at KUMed ER. Occurred at 2115A. We'll be contacting Humane Society as well.
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1: Hold on, I'll watch out for the phone.
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2: North bound on 135 at the 29 with Kansas 526, Sam Boy Charles. It's on a silver GMC Acadia.

195-44 northbound 135 at the 2928 returns negative. Join registration renewed, plate status reissued to last of M. Marietta Weir, expired 8 of 24, 10 hours.

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1: 232. Dylan with EMS, Team 1, Team 2, contact 1105 at the office. Reference a transfer from Wesley to EDH, leaving at 1100. Repeating, Ellen Williams, Team 1, Team 2, contact 1105 at the office for a transfer from Wesley to EDH, leaving at 1100.
0: 10-4, you advise John 8, Young Adam Nora George.

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1: Can you show me that 381 Grove Terrace? Referenceable.
0: 10-4.
2: 10-4, it shows registration expired plate status removed the last of Y Young out of Wichita. It shows expired 12-31 of 24. It doesn't give a vehicle information on it.
0: Dispatch 318.
3: 318.
2: Disinformation, it's showing a hot file that 472 was out with it on 5-9 of 26, and he was 10-15 with the subject of last of Y Young.
0: Have RP first of Scott requesting contact at 2913 Morton, advising his half's quarter assaulted him. Holding.
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1: Code at 10-14 hours. Two 10-4. In reference, the 10-15-472 was 10-15 with the subject, and true B boy with last of Y Young, first of J John. It looks like. Charges were driving while suspended and expired registration.

10-4 also, also 255 was out with him on 6-11 of 26, and he was informed to go to a parking lot and wait for a valid driver also. Last metro unit, I covered you, 10-9. Ten four, 10-16 hours. Right, 232, are you 10-36?

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1: 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Did you advise 9 Union Charles David 74?
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0: Can you show me westbound K96? This is 260, crushing 290, 259 and a half. My vehicle's 10-7. Can you start at 41, please?
2: Ten four, just confirming 259 and a half westbound.
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2: 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Go ahead.
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2: 10-4.
4: 1077 here. I'm en route to the assisted living on West 6th. I'm not sure the exact address, but I'll let you know when I get there.
2: 10-4.
3: 284, traffic 73. 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
4: 10-4. Go ahead and give me a 21.

Raven EMS Station 2, respond to 5126 Eisenhower Avenue, 5126 Eisenhower Avenue. Alarm company called in a medical pendant activation, unknown age of patient, extreme pain in the right side. 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Timeout 1042, 1-4-1.

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0: 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It's 2 dispatch, can you show us en route?
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2: 24 from this. Make me a card for foot patrol on the 200 block of East 3rd.
4: That'll be 200 block East 4th. All units tonight.
2: 284, traffic 281. I already made a card for that. 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
3: U-56 at the 132 with Illinois. Edward Boy, 19056.
2: U-56, 1042, 28 negative on a 2017 Ford. Bus of KK expired 8 of 25, 11-11.

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0: 44, sir, surrendered the airport road in 4th Avenue, east side of Hutch. Kansas 168-5, Adam Mary Young.

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0: Final stop's going to be at 27th in Washington. Again, the 28th is going to be out of Lincoln, Edward, 743. 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
0: 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We're going to take it to Davis Moore. 197 and I are en route to Hutch PD.
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4: 318, holding a check subject, 12th and Adams, last seen eastbound on foot. It's going to be a male, no shirt, black jeans, carrying a baseball bat. He was yelling on the phone to someone, advising he was headed to take care of it.
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0: Civil 1143. We're receiving additional calls. I believe the subject is diagonal from 1209 Adams, currently damaging the vehicle.
1: 24.
3: Three to three, dispatch from 1077. Did the RP want to be contacted?
0: Only the simple standby.
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Dispatch 318 on one. Holding an assault, 1202 Adams. I believe it's an unrelated subject that was on foot. Last seen northbound Washington from Lakin. He's in a blue shirt, cargo shorts, black shoes, black hat.

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4: I'm going to follow the Ranger to the nearest rest stop in Arch City. I'll let you know when I get there.
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0: 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Is that an RP on the tip that need to be contacted?
1: That's negative.
2: 3, what's up?
0: 10-4. 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
2: We're going to be stopping near milepost 10 on the side of the road.
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0: 64 will be en route to 610 Windmill Lane. I'm going to be en route to Heiser. Unknown exact address at this time for an animal complaint.
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1: Eight zero.
0: 197-9 or both. It's going to be 10-6. How did you beat you?
1: 10-4. 12-11.

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1: Go ahead.
0: I'm sure 1951, 1024, and Ralph Act.
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0: everything you said.
1: Okay.
0: I believe it's going to be 400 main here. The house next to it's going to be 420 main. It's going to be just to the west of it. It's going to be a horse complaint.
2: Dispatch 364.
1: Is that going to be in Hoisington?
0: 364.
2: I have a request for check welfare, 2207 Monroe, 2207 Monroe. Name for memo?
0: Negative. It's going to be in Heiser. It's going to be Main and Bend Avenue.
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0: Four.
1: 364 dispatch.
0: 364, go ahead.
1: I'm 1077. I did add a note. Code 4, 1024.
0: 10-4.

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0: 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I believe the address is 2616 12th.
1: Ten for Bridge Dispatch 318, did you copy? Three 344 is out an open door, 2616 12th, behind the 1202 Adams residence.
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2: 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He'll probably come pick it up. I'm going to be giving a ride to the driver to the Hertz in Park City.
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0: 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Have RP on 21 requesting to speak with you. 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
1: 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Previously redispatched 1024.
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0: 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The vehicle parked in his yard, he spoke to an officer yesterday, is it code for transfer?
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1: If you could start a check vehicle card, Northwest 90 Road, Northwest 40 Avenue. If anybody calls, he's code 4. 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Can you show me 1024?

This is Esther 18. Have an RPM 21's questions reference camping in Great Bend. He's cycling across the area. 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

0: Set it through dispatch. I'm 1023. I made contact with Grant Nolichek. That's going to be their cows. They got them put up. 1024.
1: 10 more.

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0: 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Stand by to copy 1067, attempt to locate out of Great Bend. 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Attempt to locate Jonathan Watkins, 47-year-old white male, 5'7", 150, brown and brown. Subject was last seen wearing a blue shirt, cargo shorts, black shoes, and a black cap. Last seen on foot, eastbound on Lake in the 2600 block. Located stop and hold, contact Great Bend Police Department. Dispatch concluding 1321.
1: Mm-hmm.

Cribbin Fire Department, respond to 1925 Main Street at Hearing Life, 1925 Main Street. Staff on scene advise they believe they smelled gas near the back door of the residence. The building, sorry. Timeout 1323, Helen Far 1.

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2: That's affirmative. It's going to be 1925 Main Street, 1925 Main, Hearing Life. 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
1: 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Hey, Texas. I had a William, 519. Driving a silver color Ram. We put first is a one Mary William.
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0: 383-44, 156 to 142 eastbound, Texas 28-1339.
3: 73 dispatch.
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1: 3844.
0: U77 southbound 16, Missouri 28, 008, Nora Edward Charles Robert, Indiana, black Tesla.
1: 3844, U77 at the 16 southbound, Missouri 28, 1343.

0: Well, not sure what shelf is.
1: 195.
0: Eastbound US 50 at the 247, Kansas 30, Christian 3404, Adam John Victor, Sun on Dark Blue Mazda.
1: US 50 eastbound at the 247.

when I buy that 28 returns negative 2019 Mazda, the SAM out of Marysville, expiring 10 of 26, 1345.

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1: 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We just have a bunch of people here.
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2: Tampa. So 44, 1096, 291 westbound with Kansas 28.
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0: U-54, 140 eastbound, Texas Edward Boy 278 Boy.
1: 254, 244, U-54, 140 eastbound, Texas 28, 427.

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0: 9th and Nate in Winfield, Colorado 28, Frank Boy Young, Union 19. It's going to be on a gray or silver Infinity.
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0: 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Court Services, 1806-12, have a 29 subject. 29 is out of Rice County. Court Services has a copy.
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0: ...1025 with the Crisis Center requesting to speak with you, advising it's time sensitive.
1: That far. Go ahead. Transfer.
2: 202, which is 1044.
0: 202.
2: 166 at the 10. Kansas in God with dress. Boy John, 297. Silver Jeep.
0: Go to 2244, 166 of the 10 with the Kansas 2014, I think.

0: 195, what's your telephone for?
1: 195. Which, 195?
0: Troop 3, 10-4, 3. Troop 3, 10-4. 44 westbound, USF, TF-255, with Arizona 9-3 Adam, 1 David 4. So, gray Mazda, pass your car.
1: 195, 254, U-50, 255 westbound, Arizona 28, 14-25.

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1: 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No, it's still 380.
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1: What's the stable till the scene? It's report of a erratic driver. U-50, 237 eastbound. U-50, that's 237 eastbound. Repeat a report of a red T-600 semi with a grain trailer running vehicles off the roadway, passing unsafely. Located to ground 1444.

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0: You can clear that truck complaint on 58 by South Hutch. I've been behind that truck for a few miles and have no violations.

have a 911 open line, address per mapping, 572 West Broadway Street. Just hear a loud scraping noise and an engine running. I'll attempt callback.

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0: 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It's a black GMC SUV, 28 Kansas 6881 at Mary Charles Pocket.
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2: Can I get EMS to respond to the jail? Got a adult male who fell off top bunk complaining of head injury, back injury.
4: Seven-3 traffic 364 on Burton dispatch.
5: Eastbound, you're stepping at the 255. Kansas 7493 Adam Mary John. It's on a silver Chevy. That's your car.
1: 195-253-5255 eastbound on Kansas 28-1454.
6: Green and EMS Station 1, respond to the jail. I have an adult male who has fallen off the top bunk complaining of head and back injury. Timeout 1454.
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1: 296.
0: View 54 for 161 eastbound with Arizona, David, Zebra, Adams, 9, Lincoln, Edwards. 254 will be out with me.
1: 296 for the 4th service journey, 54-161 eastbound, Arizona, 28-15 miles.

0: 195, Wichita, 44.
1: 195.
0: 44, southbound Burmack Road, up the 2400 block, through with Kansas 0692, Adam David Frank. It's on a white Chevy pickup.
1: 195-244 southbound Burmack, 2400 block, Kansas 28, 1513.

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0: 166, the 12.
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0: which is stable till the scene. It's reported of a wreck driver, U-54 eastbound from Pratt. U-54 eastbound from Pratt. Transfer from Kingman County. They advised a convoy of vehicles, a Jeep, a white van, and a white Chrysler left Pratt 5 to 10 minutes ago, U-54 eastbound. Speeding, passing unsafely. All the vehicles have dealer 28s, unknown 28s. So look at the picture on 1545.
1: U-54 in Wichita. Let's see if I can find him.
0: 1545.
2: 1951
0: dispatch. So, 1951.
1: 1951 is 1024 en route to 19.
0: Affirmative.
1: 383, Richard. 383. We're back tonight.

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1: Good.
0: That Chrysler that dispatched, it's had a dealer tag.
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0: 1044, Kansas 285567, Adam George Edward, displayed on a gold Honda CRV. One occupant, stopped from made at 156 Northeast 90th Avenue.

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1: 254, Wichita, 1044.
0: 383. Left.
1: 254, Wichita, 1044.
0: Go ahead.
1: U-54, 164 eastbound, Kansas driveway, 441 George, down white Chrysler.
0: 254, 254, U-54, 164 eastbound, Kansas driveway, 2850.

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0: 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Would like to report a phone scam about jury duty at 5503 Oil Center Road, Code 4 Chester.
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0: 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Address per mapping shows Fuller Brush. Appears to be about the middle of the building on the north side. There's no distress noted. Can hear several voices in the background.
1: 7-4.
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1: That was one of the vehicles associated with the erratic driver. I'll be 10-24.
2: 50-50.
4: C96,
2: Wichita.
4: C96. This information, Kingman and PD found the Jeep involved with the erratic driver. They observed no infractions on 1024 as well.
1: 382, Wichita.
2: 383.
1: 1040, Kim.
2: 71 enough.
5: 73, dispatch.
2: Yeah.
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0: 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Dispatch 323.
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0: I have another 911 accidental viola at KU-Med. Spoken first to Rhonda, no distress noted.
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0: 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Dispatch 353.
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0: Nine-one-one, hang up. 1815 Stone, 1815 Stone, address for mapping. I could hear someone talking faintly in the background, but no distress noted. It's a 911 only number.
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1: U-54, the 178 eastbound of Kansas, 0157, Adam Edward Adam on a black Jeep Wrangler.
2: 363, discussion.
3: 363, go ahead.
0: 296, over the U-54, 178 eastbound with Kansas, 28. 1696.
2: The background noise, could you hear a particular language being spoken?
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0: 1022. It just remapped north of the county line.
1: Okay, and for him.

254. U-54, 187 westbound, Kansas 5235, Adam Mary Victor. Just information, this vehicle left the roadway and got back on. He's all over the road.

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0: 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I do have the address, 1719th Street. 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
0: 64, having an RP request contact at JD's Diner, 201 Main Street in Sault Ste., advising his family trying to take money from him.
1: Ten four. 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
0: That's a negative. 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

0: 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Having her PM 21 request to speak with an officer reference issues with her guardian. 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

0: 8 for Wichita service rendered. New throw. K96 westbound, 269. Kansas disabled, Adam Boyd, Nora, 664 on a Hyundai Santa Fe.
1: 69 westbound with a Kansas disabled 28. Solar response, 237.

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0: 80 Wichita Service Record. 80. 96 eastbound at about the 274. Kansas 28, 725, San Charles Tom. Looks like it's going to be a tire change. I don't see anybody out with it, though.
1: 80 74.
0: Hey, zero Wichita. Corrections, meet at 281 for the milepost.
1: It's a-

0: This is 284.
1: 284.
0: I have a request for a check welfare, 309 East 7th. There's additional information in category 21.
1: 10-4.

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1: A0?
0: Vehicle's abandoned, has no front passenger wheel right now. 1024.
1: Dispatch 284, additional information, 27's attached. RP would like contact via 21. 24.
2: 1754.
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1: 64, have a 911 open line address per mapping 307 Northeast 20 Ave. Sounds like a mower in the background. I'm attempting call back now.
0: 10-4.

0: 32.
1: 3-23 dispatch, just confirming the address is on Eisenhower Avenue or Eisenhower Court.
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3: 7-3-7. Mapping at Eisenhower Avenue, apartment 52.
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1: 34. 185, which is 10-7.
0: 7-4. 7-6-8. Made contact with the first O'Leary, advised it was a pocket dial. He was mowing someone's yard. No distress note. 10-4.
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1: 281.
0: I'm 23 with 284. Can you check 28s for this individual? 309 East 7th.
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0: 7-4, 10-4, short surrender meridian over 235 of the Kansas 28. Say 10-4.
2: 10-4.
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0: 1042.
2: 131, I got to stop. It's going to be a tag, looks like Missouri tag, John Charles, 7 Zebra King.
1: 1835. One 31, tag signal 30, what's your 20?

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3: Good.
2: Are you out with 131?
3: That's negative.
2: 10-4, do you want me to head that way?
3: You can if you want to.
2: 10-4.
4: 131 dispatch, I'm code 4. BIA 22.
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1: 239.

if I was drinking. I'm 1025 with Concordia PD, requesting to speak with a Craven Police Department officer, reference to an individual. You can check him. Go for it, Transfer.

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1: Nope. 399, what's that?
0: 399. Had RP at 633 Cheyenne View Drive, 21 in. Advise you, we're trying to serve a civil out there. He'll be home for the rest of the evening.
1: Can you check my driver to apply for 5D, please?
2: 10-4. Second watch has been advised. 24 for now.
0: 10-4. Dispatch 131 checking.
2: 131, code 4. I'm 1024, but I'm going to wait until she gets back on her bike and gets off here due to traffic.
0: 10-4.

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1: subjects indexed, only cycle pertaining to 5Ds from 08 to 2020. There's one for distributing 5D green and possession of controlled substance multiple times.
0: 10-4, thank you.
1: 10-4, you want this email to you?
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2: 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That's going to email to you.
0: Thank you.
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3: Graven EMS, Station 1, respond to 1101 Kansas, apartment 102, 1101 Kansas, apartment 102. I have a 35-year-old male experiencing abdominal pain and is vomiting. He is conscious and breathing. 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
1: Go ahead.
0: Which 399 triple I is showing negative for 5D, but is indexed.
1: Temperature, thanks.
0: 1858.